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There's no books upon your shelf.

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0: What have you been doing with your hands?
1: Just as I went riding last week without my gloves.
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Everybody knows. Everybody knows that the boat is

faces coming through extreme ways alone. 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Oh, I would stand in line for this. There's always room in life.